0: 0341. The first two are 29 negative, 28 valence, the Acura RDX, and the Cadillac. The third one is a 2019 Cadillac. The 28 is expired. The last vehicle, 29 negative, 2013 Kia Optima, out of surprise, also expired.
1: I got the naked.

0: 322 Tom.
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0: Can you have me to the 961 Valen Alamo?
1: 10-4.

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0: 3
1: for you. You'll miss priority 3647 Adam and 344.
0: Yes, sir. Thank you.
1: Thank you.

4235. Are you able to copy the 647 at the pilot gas station?

0: If I have Jimmy, I go ahead and put you on this.
1: Yes, please.
0: J5, thank you. It's at the pilot, 3006 South Butterfield Trail. There's a 5-year-old little boy with a male in his 60s. Vehicle had a Florida 28, a 7-frame 0 was partial. Five-year-old female with another male in his 60s, 5'4", 5'5", all Hispanic, a little boy in a red shirt and gray shorts.

0: because that vehicle shuttle was a white Sprinter van. And when the component left, the van was still there. It was on the west side. In front of the store, on the west side. If you have lots of background, could you 10-9?
1: Check before I copy this one.
0: Copy.
2: 230, does VPS have any goes in the area that can provide back and forth?

Emergency traffic is going to be for the East Side, District 1 and the 121 for a vehicle crash with injuries at Power and Williamsfield Road. Williamsfield Road and Power for a vehicle crash with injuries. Responding units remain on 100, all is clear, 1721.

0: sun city last night. I'm probably just sun city. Yep. Echo 341.
1: 341, go ahead.
0: Copy is 23.
1: Oh, I copy, thank you. Can you provide tow info when you get a chance? West 91, code 20.
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0: 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Thank you. It's 11555 West Peoria Avenue. It's a live stream business. 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

0: 3841, can you copy 2 more 28s?
1: Counselor, go ahead.
0: Arizona wheelchair, Tom Henry Roberts, Lincoln Robert, break for second. Arizona 00, Adam 78, Mary.
1: Forty-one, both are 29 negative. First one's a 2018 Ram 1500 out of El Mirage. Valid. Second one's a 2022 Ram Promaster City. Also valid.
2: King 296.
1: King 296.
2: So you just cleared me off the 61 number 4, please.
1: 10-4.

0: Checking your code 4.
1: 10-4, so far it's number 3 for the vehicle, and describe subjects, checking with staff, see if they have any direction of travel or left.
0: 235, I copied so far to number 3 for the vehicle. What was the rest?
1: Three for the vehicle and the subjects. Currently talking with staff right now to see if they have any video or direction of travel.
0: I copy. Thank you.
2: 8383, roadway's clear.
0: 10-4.

0: 482 Charles. 482 Charles. Can you please send me the 907 and the 25 and I'll just stage until a deputy is available.
1: 10-4. Avenue Unit 1.

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1: I'm ready.
0: Copy, just taking the Optima, silver color. Last four is 8178, no entry.
1: 10-4, thank you.

0: 2194.
1: 2194.
0: Just advising there's a secure door on the south side. I'll wait for a second to call you.
1: 10-4, it's an open door?
0: 10-4.
1: Copy. 371, copy.
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1: 10-4.
0: Damn, 2194, usually we have a frame here once a week, so this is free copy.

0: 23.
1: I'm sorry. Can you provide tow info when you can?
0: It will be for the Grand Cadillac XT4, Flash 40344, Grand Cadillac. And unknown on entry, I'll have 341 advised there.
1: Come for.
0: I'm 345.
1: I'm 345.
0: 45, I have any cat issues. Can you please just let me in number 4?
1: Come for.

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0: Mary 231, it's the Dollar General, ATL 7 on Jackrabbit Trail. Male is bleeding from the mouth and head on the ground. It's hard to get info from the caller. Sire is 17. Her rapid SOS is showing northbound on Jackrabbit on the east side. I'm sure if he's on the Dollar General property or on the side of the road.

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0: Lincoln 230, 10-4.
1: Thank you.
2: 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You should be on SR85 and Woods Road.
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0: Weekend number one at 647 Charles in the 342 beat.

I appreciate that. 12700 North 113th Avenue. Two bicycles on the road. Looks like a male and a female left them. We're walking towards the QT. They were both wearing all black.

0: Lincoln 225.
1: Lincoln 225.
0: Good morning. Can you hear the 907, please?
1: Down 4, good morning. 7024 North 80th Avenue, Unit 1, and 482 Charles is staging for you.

343. Adam, 343. I'll give Lincoln 343 at 21. Thank you.

0: And this traffic can be for the east side, District 4 and the 432 for a vehicle crash with injuries at Pioneer and Gavilan Peak. Gavilan Peak and Pioneer for a vehicle crash with injuries. Responding units remain on 400. All of this clear. 1803.
1: Three twenty-two, Tom. It will be negative for entry on that catalog. Thank you.
0: 10-4, thank you.

0: Mary 223. Good evening. Can you send me the 415 call, please?
1: 10-4. Good evening. 4221 North on 89th Drive.

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0: 222, can you send me the 471 in the 222 beat?
1: 10-4, 12438 West Hidalgo Avenue. That's by 21.

0: Lincoln 342.
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0: 2410, thank you, ma'am.
1: Thank you, Mary 231.
2: Mary 221.
1: 221, go ahead.
2: Yes, ma'am. Can you add me to the 901, please?
1: 10-4.
0: Mary 231.
1: Mary 231. Mary 231.
3: You sure subject going to
0: West Valley, non-life threatening, and I'm at fire and 4 x-ray. Yeah.

0: units en route to the 901 on Jackrabbit. Mary 231 advised you from 4 X-ray, subjects being transported.
1: 10-4, you can fire a check.
0: 10-4.
1: 233 on copper.
0: 10-4.
1: Mary 221.
0: Mary 221.
1: My apologies, man. It's going to be the 901 at the 221B, please.
0: I copy. Sorry about that.

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1: 322, Tom.
0: Could you please verify the last four of the VIN for the second vehicle that was towed, the Cadillac? Go ahead.
1: 3044.
0: Thank you so much.

0: All units prepare to copy and attempt to locate Special Attention District 2, 231 Beep. That ATL is for Belote and Rainbow. Westbound is a semi all over the road for the last 5 minutes. The cab is a dark green, trailer's extra long with black mesh cover and ropes. And on 28, it was covered by the flaps. Semi did nearly tip over. And it did cross over into oncoming traffic. Nothing further. 1823.
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0: 2728, it was covered by the flaps. Some I did nearly tip over. And it did cross over into oncoming traffic. Nothing further. 1823.
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0: You can send me the 902 RG, please.
1: 6764 West Gilding Drive. 21.

Emergency traffic is going to be for the east side, District 1 and the 127 for vehicle crashes and unknown injuries at SR 87 and Hunt Highway. Hunt Highway and SR 87 for vehicle crashes and unknown injuries. Responding units remain on 100, although it is clear, 1826.

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1: Mary 231.
0: Can you please send me 961 call?
1: Mary 231. 18646 West Yuma Road.
2: Lincoln 225. Could you send me the 471 and the 223B, please?
1: 4 16502 West Magnolia Street.

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0: Can I get that 670 Boswell, please?
1: 10-4, Woodmark, 17207 North Boswell Boulevard. I heard a male screaming in distress, and then when they disconnected, he did not hear or see anything.
2: Lincoln 344, can you add me to 41's traffic?

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1: 10-4.
0: You need to stay your point.
1: Lincoln 234.
0: Okay, I was just at my mentioned description. I'm going to report up to the side of the road. I'll be on MC85 at Monroe Avenue.
1: 10-4, do you want another unit?
0: 10-4, quick force right now. I'm just going to make sure that Jerry's okay.
1: 10-4.

0: Did you report? Can you copy 28 by the middle of the
1: night? 10-4, go ahead.
0: 936-098.

0: 223. Mary 223. Can you send me the 667 and the 25B, please? Mary 223, 7635 with Carol Lane. Complainant's mother is missing. Received a text earlier saying, help me, and then received a suspicious phone call from a male on mom's phone.
1: Lincoln 220, I hear that traffic.

0: sana.
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0: Copy, it's unoccupied, running idle.

0: Lincoln 220 back.
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0: Just read the call notes on that. It's Phoenix is wanting us to do well check at the address given. If they're saying long since she's at 7th Ave and Bethany Hill, should they be in traffic?
1: I will ask.
0: I'm happy to go by the address and do a well check. I just don't understand exactly how they're putting it over to us.
1: 10-4.
2: Lincoln 342. Yeah, I'll be able to check with the surrounding hospitals to see if Steve and Perez is there.

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0: 10-4.

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1: Stand by for hot traffic. Emergency traffic is in for the east side, District 1 and the 122 for 239 at 429 South 93rd Place. 429 South 93rd Place for 239 responding units remain on 100, although there's clear 1851.
2: Lincoln 234, go ahead.
3: It's going to be call 122-4684. Hope I can get out of the noise.

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1: Around 12 Drive. 21.

0: Lincoln 344.
1: Could you send me that 647 Adam, please?
0: Seven zero zero seven North 130th Avenue, west of

0: Mary 221.
1: Mary
0: 221. Roman B 23 at the end of the war, 41. 221B, can you add me to the 47103? 521.
1: 10-4. Emergency task is going to be for the East Side District 1 and the 126 for 901 at 5544 East Calle Iglesia, 5544 East Calle Iglesia, Sergeant 901 responding in a terminal 100, all that is clear, 1856.

20, Mary 223, 42 Charles. The complainant spoke with Phoenix, and they said that she had to make a missing persons report, so that's what she wants us to do.

0: Complainant is at the Carroll Lane address.
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0: Lincoln 341.
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0: Good morning, I'm 239 Victor, please.
1: Good morning, 51106, West US 16.
0: Four six, same traffic.
1: 10-4.

Lincoln 220. 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And other than the report officer's number, do we have a supervisor that I can speak with?

0: Lincoln 371.
1: Lincoln 371.
0: Please send it at 670, please.
1: It's not station 370. Although she was calling from a VoIP at her New River home address, she is also deaf, according to a previous call for service.

0: 234.
1: Lincoln 234.
0: 34. The semi is going to be unoccupied, unable to make contact with the driver. Can you clear me a 3967 and clear 235-04?
1: 10-4.

0: I apologize. 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
1: Temple, please.
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1: 10-4.
2: Alright, 53 copy of 28.
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1: F18.

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1: 10-4.
0: 35. Mary 2, 35. Could you please send me the NFL? Thank you.
1: Three.

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1: Lincoln 351, go ahead.
0: West Grand Avenue, 14 Mountain View Boulevard, with Arizona. Adam, Frank Adam, 6 David William for traffic control device.
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0: Mary 235, go ahead.
1: Yes, ma'am. This 907 is going to be on the reservation. I think I have to put a call on for the door to respond.

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Thank you. It's Village Litchfield Park, 12730, Camelback.

0: 223 and Mary 231 at 2709 West Rensselaer Road. Saying Michael Walker is harassing her and called to hear them arguing. And she says she needs her order of protection served against him.
1: Lincoln 232.
0: Lincoln 232.
1: Do you have any history at this location?
0: So far, the history is showing Crystal Williams as possible 918 issues. I will look for previous calls.

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0: Advising of this Prairie 2770 and 232, complainant said they saw, the neighbor saw people shooting.

0: Three seventy
1: one. On the Sixth Avenue that I'm on, I put an MC in the call notes. Can you just cross reference that on the call, please? Thank you.
0: Ten five.

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0: We've got a priority 2904 and 231.
1: Yes, we're going to be able to have one of the units of the T-39 go ahead and break for.
0: Mary, T-31, are you able to break for this 904?
2: 10-4-100.
0: Thank you. 19414 West Windsor Avenue. Fire 17. It looks like there's a fire in the backyard. 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

0: 220.
1: Could you check your pad when you get a chance?
0: 10-4, will do, ma'am. Thank you. And then can we entertain Ken? 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
1: 10-4.

0: 231, that location was updated to 194th Avenue and Virginia, west of
1: 10th Park.

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1: Lincoln 345, go ahead.
0: 107th and Olive, with Arizona license plate, Charles Adam George, 0589. When they'd like to require.

0: Lincoln, could you push?
1: 225, standby, just one, please. Lincoln 345, your vehicle 29-2, a 2010 Toyota Corolla out of Peoria, valid until March of 27. 225?
0: 225, my apologies. Can you add me to the 667?

0: 6 up here on the 2822.
1: Lincoln 3465.
0: Zebra 7 Anna 3 David King, breaker 7. Southern Arizona 8 Young Adam 6 Adam.

0: First one's a 2013 Ford Explorer to that address to Pedro. Valid. Second one's a 2010 Chevy Camaro. Another address also to Pedro, also valid.
1: Thank you.
0: You're welcome. Mary 231. Sire is calling in, telling us they were given 19416 West Virginia Avenue, and they've gone 10-8. They didn't find anything and left.

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1: 10-4.
2: Mary 223, copy 28. And we have Arizona X-ray 7 Adams 6 Paul 2.
1: -229 2013 BMW 328 out of Phoenix, valid until August 15 of 26.

0: 231.
1: 231, we get contact with the plaintiff, 521, stated she no longer sees those letters. You can go ahead and direct her to that.

0: 22, Tom.
1: 22, Tom.
0: Code 20, please.
1: 21, 65, thanks.
0: Thank you. Mary 231.
2: Can you please let me

0: which call was that? The 670?
1: Back in the 239 picture, please.
2: Weekend 233, I'll figure that as Mary 231, if that changed to a 670, you go for extra mail, because we're just finishing up, we're just placing cat notes for the call for service.
0: Mary 231, copy.
1: 10-4, so that I copy. Can you please send me the 647 item?
0: 10-4. A male is lighting stuff on fire, now walking around on the road. The fire is out. I'm in a striped blue shirt, walking towards Miller.

0: 这个第三人称自然人的悲催。
1: Are you on the 770, is that correct? It's okay, Buckeye Hills in Yuma. Before a complaint was reporting gunfire, thousands of neighbors at 3980 West Yuma Road, shooting semi-automatic rifles.And he said this happens multiple times a week.

0: Lincoln 282.
1: Can you send me a 770, please?
0: 10-4.
1: Lincoln 233.
0: Stand by for hot traffic.

0: Emergency traffic is moving to the left side of the district. Again, 342 for a hip crash with injuries at 9906 West Thunderbird. 9906 West Thunderbird for a vehicle crash with injuries. Responding to the demand on 300, all is clear at 2040.
1: 345. 341 and 342. 344. 341. 342, 44, 45, 71.
0: It's 9906 West Thunderbird at Jack in the Box. Looks like a 101 crashed into the brick wall and then collapsed on the floor. Fire is 17. Vehicle's a white Suburban, license plate William King Adam, 7 Adam, 7 Adam. Gave plasma and was driving and ran into the wall. And she's 55 years old.

0: 21 William.
1: What?
0: Arizona William King Adam, 7 Adam, 7 Adam.
1: B-41, 29-20, valid. 2002 Chevy Suburban, not S2, Sylvia Thomas, born in 1970. She is 29-27, valid.

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0: 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Emergency traffic is in New Jersey. Animal Strike 1 and the 162 for 911 at 1008 South 98th Street. 1008 South 98th Street for 901. Responding units remain on 100. 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
1: Two 32, can you advise if you're 5-4?

0: Yes, if we could place a call note in, I circulated that area. Still need number 3 for anything or any signs of anything being lit on fire. Did find a Dollar General bag that had what looked to be clothes or trash, but it was not on fire.
1: 10-4, thank you.

0: 28 clearly.
1: 10-4, did you want a one-time ping or a continuous ping?
0: If you could do a continuous, that'd be awesome.
1: 10-4.
0: And 229, I'm not in my vehicle. Did we get a result on any of the numbers?
1: We're working on that paperwork right now.
0: Perfect, thank you.
2: All right, 231.
1: Was that 231?
2: 27-29, shot 10-50.
1: 10-50, please.
2: 45. 45. 11-1's gonna be transported to Benefazio, non-life threatening.

0: 33.
1: Mary 33.
0: Cindy out of Arizona, 1 Henry Adam, 1 King Henry.
1: I'm sorry, that was young Henry Adam. What was the rest?
0: Negative. It's going to be 1 Henry Adam, 1 King Henry.
1: 10-4. -229 Chevy Silverado. That's 2 Australia. Expired.
0: Yeah,
1: you're welcome.

Marine Sea Traffic is going to be for the east side, District 1 and the 125 for a 904 at 8205 East 3rd Avenue. 8205 East 3rd Avenue for a 904 responding to this man on 100. All of this clear at 2103.

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1: Okay, I'm for sure one undetained then.
0: Copy, one undetained, 2111.
2: Lincoln 344.
0: Lincoln 344.
2: Can you send me that 670, please?
0: Hotel 234 North 124th Avenue. We have one showing a hard fall. Call taker heard some breathing and movement and whispering on the call back. She should have been able to have it.

0: Lincoln, 220.
1: 220.
0: We've got our first ping results in the notes there. It's showing Pearson and 11th Avenue in Phoenix.

0: 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Could you voice the MC, please?
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0: Central.
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0: Could you turn on, please?
1: Yes, ma'am. Myself, 232, and Mary, 231. Can you add us to the 770 and the 232, please?
0: 10-4.

0: 220, I copy the location update on the ping.
1: So far.
0: 220 back. Can I have the on-call CAPU supervisor give me 21?
1: 10-4.

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1: 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Detectives will be responding to this call and just notify watch commander as well.
0: Commander 1, copy.

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0: 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And we're wondering if it might be the same subject from earlier.
1: Link into 32, PO myself and 33. We're in close to the area.

0: Priority 2647 and 221.
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0: Thank you.

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1: 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I'll be extended from Aguila.
0: Step 4. Six, 31816 North Ash Street.

0: Yes, ma'am. Do you have any units that are breaking through that 647 to the 221B?
1: Have any available units to break for a 647 at 221 45th Avenue and Camina Avenue?
2: 222.
1: 222, I copy. Avenue and Gumina Avenue. Her passed away 2 weeks ago. House is boarded up. No one should be there, but the light is on the back patio with a truck and a trailer. Also a red SUV, and complainant can hear banging. 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

0: you can add me to the call and I can head over there. 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
1: To the 647 and 221?
0: That's correct. If Lucas or Daddy's okay with that.
1: 230, copy?
2: 230, 10-4, you can go ahead and head out that way.
1: 10-4, thank you.

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1: 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Just a flushing. It just circulated the area. It's going to be number 3 for the middle subject with the matching description of the structure so far.
0: Corner 11378 North 113th Drive.

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1: Falcon 345, I copy. US 60 Grand and Bell. Wrong way driver headed eastbound in the westbound lanes on Bell. Surprise also has a call for service put in.
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0: 723 Henry.
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1: 10-4. 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
0: Give me an Arizona Penn tag, 6927 for Henry Rort. It's going to be occupied one time.
1: Safer 6353 East Avalon Street, Department 4, 6353 East Avalon Street, Department 4. All units responding, remainder 100. All other units clear, 2230. -28, 6927 for Henry Robert comes back to a 2004 BMW 745. It is 28 Sam.
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1: Let's give you a 2-4 last name. Frank Lincoln Ocean Robert Edward Sam, space, George Adam Robert Charles Ida Adam, first name, Charles Edward Charles Ida Lincoln Lincoln Adams, date of birth, 05,

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1: Okay.

0: the 2129 is negative 27, Sam. Seven Sam for failure to pay for criminal violation.
1: Did you want to go get something? It'll be Arizona. 0744 4 George Robert.

0: Ford George. Robert comes back to a 2017 Ford Econoline. Expired.
1: Who's the owner of this vehicle?
0: Sorry, 221. The RO is a Javier Bracios Jr.
1: I am 4. Can you copy a trailer to me?
0: Go ahead.
1: Yeah, Arizona. Adam Lincoln, 28541. Sorry, I'm 23.

0: plate, Adam Lincoln 28541, is not associated with the vehicle. The previous vehicle was a 2012 FRHT Cascadia.
1: 10-4, thank you.
2: Lincoln.
0: Hey, Lincoln.
2: Can you show me coming from the scene in the last 948?
0: 10-4.
3: 217 Lincoln, same traffic, please.
1: Two 33 DM, I'm running a couple 28s for me.

0: 230, Lincoln. 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
0: Okay, go ahead with the second.
1: Second one's also going to be a template. It'll be 89511, George Robert.
0: Okay.

0: 233-29 is negative for 45446 Henry Robert. It is 28 expired. As of 5-19-2023.
1: Copy 10-4. I will come to the call first.
0: 10-4.

0: scene was turned over to next of kin personnel of departed.
1: Not sure if you guys are doing fine. Right here on Geyser, just south of Northern. Looks like Glendale's going to be shut the road right now for Apostle 63, so traffic in there is probably going to be congested.
2: Yeah, 113th in Michigan, in the alleyway.

0: 31, what are you out with?
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0: Do you mind running a 28-3? Twenty-eight to the Arizona, 5 Frank Adams, 7 King Zebra.
1: I apologize. Which unit is this?
0: Okay, this is going to be 32. Do you want me to come in? Adam. 8, Frank, 4.

0: the Avalanche out of Phoenix. It is 28, Sam. Insurance. Lincoln 232, 29 is negative 428, Paul 2, Adam 8, Frank 4. Comes back to 2020 Jeep Gladiator.
1: 10-4, thank you.
0: 10-4.
2: Lincoln 230.
0: Lincoln 230.
2: Yes, Sam, I copy that 693. If I'm reading it correctly, it looks like he's heading back toward Phoenix's jurisdiction.

0: 3-5-5-5. You can put me on that 93.
1: 10-4, we just met the northbound on Thomas and then 99th Avenue. The color police that the driver is 54 Adam and is swerving and going into the opposite lane of traffic. The driver is described as late 50s, a white male, wearing a gray shirt. And the 28th is out of Arizona, 12 William 6505, is currently southbound on the 99th Avenue.
0: Is it?
1: Go ahead.

on 206th Avenue. Caller says that her boyfriend has been hitting her over the past 2 days and isn't currently happening. However, the call taker says the complainant is speaking with the boyfriend. Boyfriend is Philip Brocky, birth of 9/28/1980, so undescribed as a white male, 6 foot, slim build,

0: with Lincoln 351.
1: 345.
0: 10-4.
2: Lincoln?
0: 260, Lincoln.
2: Can you show me 10-7? Have a good night.
0: 10-4, have a good night.

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0: 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Reaching for the home product. I'll locate our vehicle, 1028. We're going to be pulling into 99th Avenue and Camelback at the GT. Reason for stopping is 28 live right now.
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0: Blink in 371. Copy, Arizona 28.
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0: Ground 5, Adam, 184.
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2: Yes, ma'am. Could you clear 6 Adam and show me 10-7? Thank you. Have a good night.
1: Turn 4, have a good night.
3: Two seventeen Lincoln,
1: stand by 1-343-29 is negative for 28. Bravo, Robert, Bravo, 0759 comes back to a 2001 Toyota RAV4 out of Phoenix. Expiration. Negative for 28, Sam 5, Adam 184, comes back to a 2008 Mazda 3 out of Youngtown. Expiration is 12/31/2027.
3: 17 Lincoln. Can you show me 10-7? Have a good night.
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1: 324 Tom.
0: Heavy performance. Looks like the gentleman was just lost.

0: 324 Tom, do you want to do the 693 into your traffic stop?
1: Yeah, you can. I got a 21 B comp on that, I believe, though.

0: 3032 Tonkin, come traffic.
1: Thank
0: you, Tom. Go ahead. That's 333 Tom. This is the Arnold 11th Avenue in Cumberland with Arizona, Charles McKinnon, 0034 for one headlights required.

0: Tom, 29, Singer for 28, Charles Lincoln, Soldier 034, comes back to a 2008 Chevy Avalanche out of a Goodyear. Expiration is 5/15/2027.
1: Seven, 15, Eric. 6 and 7, District 2, please.
0: 10-4.

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1: Lincoln 230.
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1: 232, 233.
3: 33, we're code 4. We're just finishing up now.
1: 30.
0: 233, copy, 10, 40, copy.

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1: 10-4.

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1: Okay.
0: So, 647 Charles on 113th and Lakeshore. Correction, 114th.
2: What are you out with?
0: A one male individual and a blue SUV.
2: 10-4.

0: 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Victor 7, Adam 9, Frank 5. Contact to 2019 Jeep Compass out of Surprise. 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
1: Thanks.
0: 10-4, thank you.
1: We get 233. Yes, ma'am. Can we update the address for the sulfur service? It's going to be 31824 West Yuma Road.
0: Perfect.

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0: Charles William Adam 865.
1: 343-29, negative for 28, Charles William Adam 865, constructed 2013, Smart Fort Will, out of Young Thomas 28, Sam, due to no insurance.
0: 324 Tom.
1: 324 Tom.
0: Sam, can you show me 23 on that 667?
1: 10-4. On that vehicle.
0: So we'll be on 111 and Michigan. Ten four.
2: Mary 231 7904.
1: 400 South Airport Road Unit using Bravo. It looks like the house is filled with smoke. No one is inside. Smoke was left on. Fire reached the cabinets. Fire 17

0: Hey, 343. You're a driver refusing to ID yourself right now.
1: 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Driver is refusing to identify herself. Do you want the station?
2: It's me. I'm here. I'm here.
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2: At 371 at this.
4: 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We're rolling 23.
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2: Heaven is 904, please.
1: 10-4. I have everyone on that 910. I have 371, 344, 342. Is there anyone else?
3: 330, street pump.
1: 10-4, thank you.
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1: 10-4.
6: 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Go 10-8 from that as well.
1: 342, 345, copy.
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0: MC33.
1: One by one. Traffic will be for the West Side District 2B, 231, for a 666 route, Tat Hill, Elliott, Elliott, and Tat Hill. All units responding, remain on 200. All of the units clear, 2330.
0: Wigan 233.
2: Wigan 230. 231, break.
0: Wigan 232.
1: Ready 232, 233, Mary 231. I have a 666 zebra, Tut Hill, Elliott. There is a homeless man jumping on the railing of a bridge. There's a large drop beneath that railing. The bridge is on Tut Hill, described as a Hispanic male, 5'10", slim build, wearing jeans. He has a backpack on. Ring.

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1: 23, 10-4, I'm rolling 23 at the bridge right now. Thank you.
0: 10-4.

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1: 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It was number 3. I'm going to get out and check on foot.
0: 10-4.
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0: and is on the 666 Zebra. Copy. Eyes on the mill in Tuthill and Hubbard.
1: 33 off. Copy. I'm headed that way now.
0: 10-4.
1: 230 off.
0: 10-4.
1: 231. You spoke with the complainant based on description. The same subject that we dealt with twice already.
0: 10-4.

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2: 335 Tom, same traffic.

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1: Yes, ma'am, he is refusing to fire. 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
0: 74.

0: 出发。
1: Merchant 1, I have some information regarding notes. The 101 has been formally trespassed from this property.
2: Merchant 1, do you want me to add that to premise?
1: Yes, please. Thank you.
2: Ten four.

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0: 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I'm nearby.
1: 10-4.
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0: 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Caller said a pickup truck is trying to drop off a trailer on the east side of the road of El Mirage.

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0: 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Lincoln 230, can I show you a size of the 415 holding?
1: 3-4, thank you.
0: 10-4, thank you.

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I am 602 7.

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2: I'm there. 225,
1: I apologize. I have a lot of background. Can you
2: 10-9,
1: please?
2: 11, Lincoln 6.
1: 10-4, Mary 231.
0: You call the 27-29 or is it more?
1: Go ahead.
0: 2-4 left. Robert Ida Victor Adam Sam, Rickers Clinton, Mary Edward Zebra Adam, Joseph Daisy, David Adam Ida Sam Young, Edward 4-3-1-96, out of Arizona.

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1: 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Mary 222, it's me at 3015 West Latona Road. 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

0: Mary 231, hold on, you ready?
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Remain on 100 levels is clear, 040.

0: Lincoln 2253, the 27.
1: 225, standby 1. Mary 231, 29 is negative 27, is valid for class D is in David. Mary 231, go ahead.
0: 225 for 27.
1: 225,
0: go ahead. West Coast, Sam, Tom, Adam, Robert, Robert, first Matthew, common spelling, date of birth is 5/20 of 1989.

0: Taylor Starr has an unspecified out of Yavapai County with an $800 blonde described as 6 foot 175 blue over blonde. Last four of the social are 7649. Is that your subject? Correction, it will be 1035 for info only.
1: Okay. Something can be very too.
0: $232.
1: Would you have myself? 33 to 415 I work for.

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1: I'm 46.
0: Six.
1: 415 and the 51 beat, please.
0: And four, it's going to be at 29539 West Peakview Road. And four, it is going to be at 29539 West Peakview Road. Neighbors are playing sirens and driving their vehicle close to the residence.

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Date of birth is going to be 4/4/1978.

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Line 2220.

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0: Correction, Lincoln 233, just confirming the 902 off of Wrestler.
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0: 233, 10-4 off of Wrestler. 10-4, you're going to be speaking with Anna. Under 1.
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0: Mary 221. Clear to number 4 and then add us to the 721 and 51.
1: For 850 South 47th Avenue at Vulcan Materials, came in from an off-site monitoring company. They see a male or well-worn walking through the site, possibly on the north side of the

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0: Lincoln, 220 or 230. Can I show you guys of the 647 Adam holding in the 225 beat and the 415 Edward in the 232 beat?
1: Copy, I have advice, thank you.
0: Sounds great, thank you.
1: Mary 222.
0: Mary 222.
1: 222, can you send me the 712 and the 221 beat?

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0: 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Can you copy 617? 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
0: It's going to be a number 3. Circular the area. No music. Can you close the 3? And that has to be other 450 network.

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1: 345.
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1: Temper. I'm at 459 in District 3. I'm on the phone with the homeowner. I'm getting that 21.
0: Three 71 10-4, thank you.

0: One, copy in Arizona 28. Avro 0378. 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
1: Bravo, Zebra 00378. Should be on a Toyota Camry.
0: And what?

0: 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Expiration is 7/31/2027.
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0: Vic Eagles, GMC UConn. Can you copy the 28 again, of course? Seven, five, four, six, six, three, Union.
1: Ten, four.

I'm 29 years negative for 28754663 Union Contractor 2007 GMC Yukon. It is expired as of 5/7/2026 and comes back to an Angelina Padilla.

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1: We'll give him a call.
2: 726 Henry.
1: 26 Henry.
2: Would you please run step 5-2 my location, precaution?
1: I'm sorry, 726 Henry. Can you attend 9?
2: Would you please let us start to my location, apartment 112, precursor?
1: 10-4.

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0: 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Expiration is 1/15/2028.
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1: 42, show me how we get 341.
0: 10-4. Hang in 351, 29 is negative for 2890, Adam 5, Adam 0. Comes back to a 2020 Ford F-150 out of Gilbert, 28 expired.

0: 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I could close it out.
1: 10-4.

0: 324, Tom.
1: 324, Tom. 4775 Henry. Can you have crime scene text to give them what's going on? Reference system.

0: Yeah, peace, everyone.
1: Peace, everyone.
0: 459 auto, please.
1: That'll be at 16401 Markdale Web Boulevard at the River Pro Shop. 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
0: Just be advised, the victim's going to be transported to St. Joseph's in Rescue 18 from, with Phoenix Fire Department.

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0: Temple. Mary 235, 29 is negative. 28. Nora Adam Zebra Edward Edward Robert Adam comes back to 2021 Toyota Sienna out of Glendale. 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
1: First name is going to be Adam Bravo David Union Lincoln. Space John Edward Lincoln Ida Lincoln. First name is Mary Union Henry Adam Mary Mary Adam David. 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
0: 2:22.
1: Code 20.
0: 47-24-89. 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
0: 47-24-89, thank you.
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Was on the south side of the address.

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0: for 35, 29's negative for 28. 10's 4. 28. 9, Paul, Nora, Charles, 001 comes back to a... These bins out of California. Expiration is 9/10/2026.
1: Yeah, 4 just talked. This is not going to be the vehicle that called in for the complaint. We're going to continue eastbound. These ones are just off the side of the road. They're just taking that.

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0: We reach out to Phoenix or GPS because I got a detector tonight with APS.

Charles Moore Adam 0978 comes back to a 2010 Toyota Yaris out of Tempe. Expiration is 6/30/2026.

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1: Negative for Phoenix PD. 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I give them your county 21 because they can do, I believe, facial recognition over the phone.
0: Yeah, 10-4, whatever works.
1: 10-4.

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1: 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Yes, ma'am. 234 is going to be doing a custody escort for the individual, so we'll be taking them to the pilot on Blakeville Trail for the following.

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1: 234.
0: 234, can you copy miles? 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
0: That'll be at 21909 West Gambit Trail. The caller says that the neighbor is driving up and down Crozier, is stopping at the complainant's address, and is kicking up rocks and revving the engine. The neighbor is in a newer white truck, possibly a four-door Chevy.

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0: 350. Three 50.

341 Henry, traffic 10-8. Good morning, ma'am. Sierra will be 2172. Vehicle will be 321613. EM will be 101-2209. Can you please put me on that 261 with persons crimes?

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1: 10-4.
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0: 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Could you get me to the 209 in District 2, please?

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0: 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Tom 4 Adam 295, Brooklyn, all speed.
2: 46, I'll be out one of them.

positive 129 is negative for 28. Tom for Adam 295 comes back to a 1999 Chevy Silverado out of Whitman. Expiration is 10/31/2027.

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0: Negative for your question. David said we can 21 him if needed.
1: Thank you. Bravo
0: 331.
1: Is there an updated location for the other vehicle?

Your first 29 is negative 28 is valid through February of 27. It's a 2016 Chevy Impala at its price. Auto shown as a Delvana Robinson. The second plate, 29 negative 28, is shown suspended for no insurance for the 2006 Ford Expedition out of Phoenix. Robinson Stevens, express 327.

0: 10-4, can you tell me that I went to nothing special for the expedition?
1: 10-4. 41.
2: Roger, 41.
1: We're going to go southbound on Del Webb. It's the number 3 so far for the other vehicle.
2: Yeah, southbound on Del Webb.

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1: On 10-4, thank you. It'll be at M-85 in Southern Avenue. Andres, they're not blocking.
2: Seven 378.
1: 378.
2: The RO for the 4 expedition, the Raheem Robinson Stevens, can you do a 2729 on that, please?

0: RO is going to be 29 negative 27 on license entry.
1: Ten four.
2: We have family witnesses on scene there saying it's our driver.
0: 10-4.
1: Forty-five. 45, good morning. Can you please send me 459?
0: One by 21. That supremacist just seems notable.

0: 281.
1: 281.
0: Can you copy 728?
1: 10-4, go ahead.
0: First one to Arizona, Robert 7 Adam, 76 George,
1: 700.
0: Good. Also in Arizona, Green Paul Adam 976, stand by for third.

0: If an IR has not been assigned yet, can you assign one and voice it, please?
1: Zero one 5941 2601 5941.
0: How's the
1: advice to a primary?
0: I need primary.
1: 10-4, all right then.
2: Copy, last one.
1: Ben?
2: Arizona, Ocean King, Adam, 210.

And all 329s are negative. First runs of 2010, Peterbilt 388. Going to be out of 1010 Valley, expires 2 of 27. Second one is going to be

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1: Adam 2-2.
0: Sir, can you have me the 909 with 221, please?

0: Tropical B4B West Side, District 3B 344, Flight 962 at 13213 West Santa Ynez Drive. 962 at 13213 West Santa Ynez Drive. All units responding, Roger, manager on 300. 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
1: 343.
0: It'll be 13213 West Santa Ynez Drive for 962. It's going to be a male that hit a tree into the yard. He's not making any sense. We'll talk. We got a fire line.

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0: 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It'll be the Sun City Dental Center at 10333 West Coggins Drive.

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1: Seven eight.
0: This has been done already. We're starting a 692 investigation. More advice.

0: 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Keep that 907.
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0: U.S. 60 in Patton Road, in Arizona. David Sam Adam, 6 Frank, 0.
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1: 5-1, 10-4.

0: 346.
1: 346.
0: 12, take a 507.
1: 10-4, thank you. It'll be by 21 to Janice Squim.

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0: Can you send me that 627 Charles, please?
1: 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It'll be El Mirage and Glendale. 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
0: 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I'll be the Baptist Village at 10800 North 115th Avenue. 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

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Ten four.

0: 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Eastbound 930 Charles.
1: 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They'd like to start by 21.

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0: Going to be Charles, Edward, Robert, Victor, Adam, Nora, Tom, Edward, Sam, George, Adam, Robert, Charles, Ida, Adam. First is Nora. Ocean, Robert, Mary, Adam, Nora, King, Edward, Victor, Ida, Nora. Date of birth, 7/29/1998, and it's me out of California. It'll be a male.

0: Bravo 341, 29 negative 27 is going to be valid for California. Expires July 28th. And then they have a restriction of CDL interstate only.
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0: 10-4-9, he's going to be Solomon, same Ocean, Lincoln, Ocean, Mary, Ocean, Nora, first name Dana, David, Adam, Ida, Nora, Adam, date of birth 05-07-79.

0: -27 is shown suspended for her with an old line of David 061-70722, ID only.
1: Yeah, well, thank you.

0: Sorry, 43. Can you please send it to 647 Bravo?
1: 10-4-1 or 602 with a Rancho Drive. 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

0: 3-7.
1: Yeah, I mean, 6-3-7, probably.
0: Tamper.
2: I was 3-3, copy Arizona 28.
0: 3-3.
2: George William Adam Mary Adams Adam.
0: 10-4. George William Adam Mary Adam Adam is on a 2022 Honda CRV out of El Mirage, 3-27. Rodriguez.

0: 350, go ahead.
1: 350, sorry. I'm just advising at 847 Michigan. We are holding it at 342.
0: 10-4, thanks.
1: Thank you, sir. 220.
2: Adam, 220.
1: Just advising that 507 we have holding the 221B. It looks like some school buses were vandalized.
2: Gentlemen.
1: Thank you, sir.
3: Edward 381.
1: 381.
3: Would you say that 47 42 speed by 21, please?
1: Thank you. We'll take our caller, our message deputy's call.

0: 307.
1: Sir, if you would put me on that 647 Bravo, show me 23. And if you would, give me a 21, please, and reference this.
0: 10-4.
2: 351.
1: 351. Yeah, me, 347, traffic, please. 10-4. Edward 3, what copy sounds
0: like? 10-4.
1: And 378, copy, Trevor. 132nd Avenue, Arizona. Charles William David 5339 for speed.
0: 10-4.

0: En realidad, .45, two pieces of fire in my location. I'll be able to locate our subject. He's 901 Henry on the back patio.
1: Adam 343-50 copy.
2: 307, if she's 901 Henry, they don't need fire.
0: 345, I need access to the property. There's a gate, an exterior gate that's locked. I don't have any way to get in.
2: 10-4, just make sure fire's aware of that.
1: 10-4.
3: Twenty-eighth valid through 9/26 by 2024 Mitsubishi Mirage out of Chandler.
4: 378, 10-4. Final thoughts looking like R.H. Johnson in Whispering Oaks Drive.

0: 239, please.
1: The Fairway Recreational Center at 10600 West Peoria Avenue. There's going to be two 101s that are fighting inside, no weapons involved. They're currently with security outside. 371-10-4. They are now separated in with security outside. They were fighting over a dog being left in the car. Aggressor left with the dog. The other party's still there waiting for officer contact.

0: Cal 20.
1: 1967, thank you.
0: Thank you. 212 Henry on West, code 20. Two 12 Henry on West, code 20.

0: 343 or 371.
1: 343.
0: We got a call from DPS. Looks like they're out. Their sergeant is out with the other half of the 101 who said they took her dog out of the car. They're currently at 11101 West Peoria.
1: And 4 will be 17 here shortly.
0: 10-4.
2: Problem 344.
0: Problem 344.
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1: 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Thank you. 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

0: 325.
1: See that fire arrived about 5 minutes ago. 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They have a backfire door that was unlocked. They cleared the residence. It's a court order.

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0: Santa West 92, you cut out when you gave the address. Can you repeat it, please?
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0: Thanks, sir.

0: Traffic will be for the West Side District 2, meet 233 for a 239 Victor at 811 South 350th Ave. A 239 Victor at 811 South 350th Ave. All units responding now to Mirage Channel 200. All their stations clear at 1132.
1: Just 32.
2: Very
1: well. 33.
0: Victor at 811 South 350th Avenue. Advising is going to be the house to the south. There's an Ashley Schwartz, but it's 54 Adam and it's hidden a complainant. The subject now went to his subject's trailer, the neighbor's trailer.
3: I'm pulled traffic when you have a moment.
0: 378, go ahead.
3: Mike Johnson, Granite Valley, Arizona, David 42, speed.
0: 10-4. -28 is valid through April of 27. It's a 2010 Dodge Journey out of Sun City West.

and 32 and 33, just be advised they got downgraded to a priority 2. We do have an updated address of 721 South 350th Avenue. Actually, going to be a white female. And the subject will be Hispanic male, 5'6", thin, wearing black shorts, gray shirt, black shoes, no pets, no one else is in the house.

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2: 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Can you copy 30 miles?
1: One detained at 11:32. 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
0: 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Adrian's going to be 29 negative, 27 valid ID only. She's going to be 29 negative, 27 SAM ID only.
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0: Thank you. It'll be 5001 West Novins Road.

0: Traffic B for the west side, District 2, B232 for 901 at 208 East 4th Ave, 901 at 208 East 4th Ave. All units responding, miles remaining traffic 200, all other stations clear at 1202.
1: 291.
2: 231, you can bring me for that one.
0: 31 and 291, it's going to be 901 at 208 East 4th Avenue. Fire's en route. Plainton advising that she found her dad in the bed and thinks that he's passed. That's going to be 88-year-old male. Unknown if he's cold. She won't touch him. She's in the next room.

0: Units amount to the 911. 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The plane's back and forth between the rooms and disconnected, so we have no other update. But he did move.
1: I don't want to go.

0: 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How far X are you guys?
1: Step 4. NA1, I copy.
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0: 21, code 20.
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2: 1869, thank you, sir.
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1: Yeah, I'm 340.
0: Bravo 345 becomes available. If you don't respond to District 3 for a call.
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0: Yeah, 340. If you want to open a situation on Paul at the district, you can. 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
1: 71.
0: Connor, I'm living in Alabama, still trying to catch up with him, but it's wrong way driving. License plate's going to be Arizona Nora Zebra Adam 10 Victor.
2: 342, same traffic.
1: It's going to be 29 negative 28 valid through April 27. It's a 2022 Toyota Prius out of Sun City. It's going to be to a Barbara Weiss.

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0: 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Same as the sensor analysis.

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1: ME will be responding. They provided an hour ETA.
0: Ten four.

0: Traffic will be on the west side. District 2 will be 221 for a 961 at 43rd Ave and Hidalgo Avenue. 961 at 43rd Ave and West Hidalgo Avenue. All units respond and acknowledge remain on channel 200. All other stations clear at 1235.
1: From 221 and 222.
2: I'm on Red 43rd in Hidalgo. It's going to be on 43rd north of the southbound lanes, black Nissan Versa, Arizona 28 of Paul Charles Adam, 1-2 X-ray. I hit the complainant's gray Stinger. They pulled over, now the Versa is fleeing. Pin to follow. We did advise for them to go back to where it occurred. And got close to the Versa, and the driver of that vehicle tried to hit her again. Plan advised that they're following because they're just a new vehicle. They do have a newborn in the vehicle. I advise them to stop following. They're going to be on 39th and Southern.

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0: We can pass this info to teammates for an ATO. 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

0: 225.
1: Can you send me that 410, Sam, please?
0: 10-4, thank you. It'll be 12521 West Rancho Court.

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1: 222.
0: Our driver informed that he was struck on the intersection of 35th Avenue and Southern Avenue, heading southbound. Can we go check on jurisdictions? I believe that might be Phoenix's. If so, can we get them started?

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1: So at the intersection, he was facing southbound.

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1: Thank you. It'll be 10412 West Sierra Dawn Drive. It's going to be the Conley residence. Entry, exit, activation on the door.
3: Okay.
1: 343.
3: Same traffic, please.
1: 10-4.
3: Yeah, I want to say that.

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1: Can you send me the 712 from ID, please?
0: The Union Hills Plaza, 18434 North 99th Avenue.

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1: Can you copy in my altitude, please?
0: 10-4 drive.
1: There's MC26064861. I'll be 17 to the address of 9201 West Peoria Avenue.

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1: 3-4, you're missing on priority 2, Varsity and Paul holding on 3-4 GB, Santa Fe, 100 that may listen. We have a Valley Metro bus calling in, advising there's an irate passenger on board.
2: Can you please break in? I'm at the 415, Paul.
1: 10-4, standing there at Santa Fe and 105th Avenue. There's an irate passenger on board. He's kicking the bus and yelling. He's upset because he wants the bus to leave now, and it's not leaving until 13:08.
3: 371, having the bus.
1: 10-4, so there's going to be a white male in his 50s around here, fluorescent yellow work shirt and jeans.
4: 7-3-41, same traffic.
1: 341, Pepper. Number's going to be 35697.
5: TP5. Can you preempt me for my call, please?
1: Defer. Item 2, they don't want to be able for traffic. If you can contact us, Vito Ramos. He's going to be at 19111 West Nolan Drive, asking for a 211 when you're close.

0: but the property owner for this location came out and threatened to complain. It was at 417.
1: You can have
0: that
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1: 221-10-4, you guys are going to be on Jack in the Box on 35th and Southern, correct?

0: 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Was that correct?
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0: 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Phoenix is aware of your guys' updated location. 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

Traffic will be for the east side of District 1B 125 for 901 at 44 South Hollis Road. 901 at 44 South Hollis Road. Audience responding, Major Manager 100. All other stations clear at 13 18.

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0: Can you clear from number 9 and send us that 415 Pauling Monday?
1: 10-4. Did you want to do the two? It's going to be the JJ's Liquor Store at 4402 West Southern Avenue.

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0: 1024, number 5. I believe I already called this in as a number 7. And it'd be a 10-8 on this.
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0: 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It's a 2017 Nissan Rogue out of Phoenix. It's going to be to a Nicole or Ramsey Johnson.
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0: 10 Falcon, it's going to be for Nicole.

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1: 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It'll be 13703 West Marissa Drive. I'll confirm the 21.

0: 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Grand Center, that's 647, 41 feet.
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1: 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And you've already called, I've already called as a 907. 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
0: Just want to advise that 67 Dina 44 beat the 505 and the 911 hang up.
1: Thank you.
0: Thank you, sir.

0: So you're gonna turn on lights?
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0: Adam 221.
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0: Hey, you can send me that 507 in my beach and add Adam 224.
1: Adam 4. Two 21 and 222. It's 5001 West 7th.

0: Bravo 347.
1: Code 20, please.
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1: Thank you.

the emergency traffic's going to be for the Eastside District 4 and the 431B at 39415 North 1st Place, 39,415 North 1st Place for 901, units responding Reno 400, everyone on squares, 14 quarter 7.

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0: Thank you. It's going to be 10243 West Coggins Drive. Transfer from the Veterans Crisis. Said she was visiting today for home health care.

343 and 371. The subject told the caller he was lonely, thinks about 666 Zebra daily, told her he had knives he could use, showed her a motion of slitting his throat a couple times. When she tried to discuss more with him, he kicked her out. And he said he needed his knives.

0: Adam 343.
1: Adam 343.
0: Do we still have the complaint in the line?
1: I believe so.
0: Can we see if this person is home alone, or if there's anyone in the house with him, and if there is, if they can step out of the residence?
1: I believe he's home alone, but I'll double check.

0: Mine as well.
1: Three, four, three, 10, four, I copy. Can we get the 21 for our subject? 10, four.

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1: Go ahead.
0: First one's out of Arizona, George 667, Henry X-ray 3.
1: That was 667, Henry X-ray Frank.
0: 667, Henry X-ray.
1: Go ahead with the next.
0: George 132, John Edwards. There it is, George 479, Henry Henry, and wait for that. George 504, George Young.

0: I need you to 10-9 the first one again.
1: The first one should be George 667 Henry X-ray.
0: Copy. T-22, those are all 29 negative. Your first one is a 2018 Bluebird bus. The 19, same kind of bus. Third one's a 2016, same bus. Also Bluebird school bus.

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1: Oh, 13588. Thank you.
0: Thank you. Tony?
1: Paul 13709, thank you.
0: Thank you.

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1: 310-4, copy.

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0: 10-4.
1: And 370, copy traffic.
0: 370, go ahead.
2: Beyond Hutton Drive, 99th Avenue. It's going to be Indiana plate 362163. And it's going to be Brinsky Road.
0: 10-4.

0: What kind of vehicle is it?
1: It looks like it's moving box truck. Yeah, stand by.
0: Stand by, thank you.
1: You're 21.

0: And can you sign the IR and make me primary? Who's your voice?
1: You don't need me to voice that?
0: Stand for, ma'am.
1: Alright, copy. Item 343. 343. You can flash my 482 Charles. You can have her give me a 21 if she wants an update on the call. 482 Charles, copy. 4, copy, thank you.

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1: Edward 281.
0: 79-61, sir.
1: That was Edward 282, correct?
0: Edward 281, ma'am. 961 and 5258.
1: Any copy, sorry. 99th Avenue and McDowell. I'm having a hard time with this plate. Do you know what kind of plate it is?

0: I gotta have one digit that I couldn't really see, so it's gonna be Indiana 3621635.
1: 10-4, do you see an expiration?
0: Negative on the plate, but on the registration card, looks like, stand by, I'm trying to find it here.
1: 10-4.
0: The card looks like it's July 2024 that they provided me.

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0: 378, copy Charlie.
1: 378, go ahead.
0: The northbound 99th at Thunderbird. I'll be out with a silver Dodge gray or Dodge Caravan for speed. Unable to replay.
1: Okay.

0: 378. I have the plate. When you ready?
1: I'm ready. Go ahead.
0: South Dakota, 19 Lincoln, Paul 48. Final stop's going to be 99th and Boswell.
1: Sounds good.
2: 31,
1: stand by just one, please. Out of 378, your vehicle is 29 negative to a 2019 Dodge Caravan, valid until February of 27. Unit standing by, go ahead.
2: 348, first one's California, 9 Adam William, Adam 562, break for second.
1: Which unit was this?
2: Edward 281.
1: Yep.
2: Arizona 88 Adam, Ocean Bravo 7 Adam.
1: -29 negative to a 2022 Buick, valid until April of 27. Second vehicle, I'm going to check with a 0. -29 negative 2013 GMC Sierra out of Phoenix, valid until July 15 of 26.
2: Thank you.

emergency traffic is going to be for the Eastside District 1 and the 125 beat for 331 South 82nd Way, 331 South 82nd Way for a 901 unit responding remain on 100. Everyone else clears. 1528.

Can you copy in Oklahoma, sign you? It's going to be Bravo, George Union, 275.

0: Adam 223, 29 negative, to a 2003 Chevy. Is that the vehicle you're with?
1: 10-4-9.
0: I copy. It does look like it expired in 2021.
1: And can you copy in Arizona 28, please?
0: 10-4.
1: Charles William, 990 or Ocean 1.
0: Me, 29 negative, 2001 Fleetwood Motorhome, out of Ridgefield Park, also expired.
1: Thank you.
0: You're welcome.

0: Atlas 629. Can you record this call to 459 Bravo?
1: That was a 459 Bravo.
0: Stand for it.

0: 320 Henry.
1: 320 Henry.
0: Okay, he calls me out at 40 Sound Paul. Please show him 10-7. Have a good day.
1: 10-4, have a good day.
2: 281.
1: Edward 281.
2: You are the RO. I'm the driver of the Buick. The RO of the Buick.
1: Could you please send this A for that?
2: Okay.

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1: Can you show your size on call forwarding?
0: Thank you.
1: Thank you.

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0: 3718, copy 41. El Mirage Road, just south of Grover's. Yeah, with the vehicle. That's the type of tire issue. Copy a 28 for me.
1: I'm sorry, go ahead.
0: Arizona, John, or George Mary Adam, 7 Adam Young. That's George Mary Adam, 7 Adam Young.
1: -2008, 2003, Victoria de Sequoia, Honda Valmarage, valid until October 15 of 26, to Jonathan Hernandez.
0: Please, Sammy, show me out with him.
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1: 370.
0: 10-4, be in El Mirage Road, northbound, south of Deer Valley, Arizona. Tom, Zebra, Adam, 9, Charles, Bravo, speed.
1: A29 negative 2, 2017, Nissan Altima out of Buckeye, valid until March 27th.

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1: Adam, 371, go ahead.
0: This is going to be 113th in Michigan, going out to Arizona. Figure 4, Adam, 3, Tom, Nora, stop sign.

0: You're not trying to clear?
1: My mistake. It's the wrong radio. I'm sorry.
0: It's okay.

0: emergency traffic for the West Side District 3 and the 345B at 18639 West North Lane, 18639 West North Lane for 901. Units responding remain on 300. Everyone else clears 1632.
1: 343. 343 and 345, 18639 West North Lane. Fire 17, subject stopped responding and complainant was doing CPR, possibly a seizure. Subject is Ryan,

0: Hey, Jay, we've got another call in for your social worker. She's calling back. Could you turn on, please? Your volume was a little low.
1: All right, copy.
0: Go for it.

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1: 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He appears to go for right now. 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

0: Myself going to be transported to Banner Boswell. Not my threatening. Or question, sorry. Vanderbilt was. Not my threatening. I'm sorry.
1: I'm 340, I copy update.
0: Simple.
2: Item 371.
0: Item 371.
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